find my voice. A whispered secret, a haunted choice. The city's grip, it holds me tight. I'll vanish soon into the night.

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Quiet, Numb Skulls, I'm broadcasting. Quiet, Numb Skulls, I'm broadcasting.

I'm gonna do it.

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Thank you.

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Thanks for having me.

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Because it is the

voice, a whispered secret, a haunted choice. The city's grip, it holds me tight. I'll vanish soon into the night.

Che può rappelare.

I'm gonna do it.

Thank you.

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FL Studio is the DAW that helped shape hip-hop's pulse, and it still feels like a playground of beats when you dive in. Once you buy it, you own it forever, no subscription chasing you. 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It could be the key for a budding producer who's been hesitant to invest in gear, giving them a safe space to experiment and hear themselves create.

I'm gonna do it.

Thank you.

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I'm going to go to the next one. I'm going to go to the next one. I'm going to go to the next one. I'm going to go to the next one. I'm going to go to the next one. I'm going to go to the next one. I'm going to go to the next one. I'm going to go to the next one. I'm going to go to the next one. I'm going to go to the next one. I'm going to go to the next one. I'm going to go to the next one. I'm going to go to the next one. I'm going to go to the next one. I'm going to go to the next one. I'm going to go to the next one. I'm going to go to the next one. I'm going to go to the next one. I'm going to go to the next one. I'm going to go to the next one. I'm going to go to the next one. I'm going to go to the next one. I'm going to go to the next one. I'm going to go to the next one. I'm going to go to the next one. I'm going to go to the next one. I'm going to go to the next one. I'm going to go to the next one. I'm going to go to the next one. I'm going to go to the next one. I'm going to go to the next one. I'm going to go to the next one. I'm going to go to the next one. I'm going

It was like...

0: 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Hosts who are too scared to say anything real. Howard Stern at least had the guts, but he also had a lot of filler.
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3: The earth is feverish, and she's asking us to feel it. Sometimes the heat isn't just weather, it's a warning. Sometimes the fire doesn't go out, it just stops breathing. It's a heavy kind of feeling. Like your lungs are full of the remnants of something that used to be bright, and now you're just inhaling the gray. When it's a slow burn, you don't get the mercy of a sudden break. You just get the long, quiet ache of watching the embers struggle under the weight of everything that's already been burned away. I know that space. It's where the signal gets fuzzy. Don't try to blow the ash away all at once. You'll only choke on it. Just sit with it for a moment. Let the heavy air be there. Usually, the ash is just protecting a very small, very hot center that isn't ready to be seen yet. We just have to wait for the wind to shift. Are you breathing, or are you just holding your breath?

0: The heat wave's waiting silence is the real track, an unsettling ambient drone that never drops, just densens, as if the air itself is becoming a solid thing pressing against the skin. When you read about fires fighting the forecast, you're reading about attention. It's the space between the spark and the wind, the breath held before the exhale. There is a specific kind of grief in watching a landscape prepare to burn a preemptive morning. The land knows. The animals know. The frequency changes before the first flame even catches. It feels like a high shelf boost that's been pushed too far, where the high end starts to pierce, making everything feel brittle. One wrong move, one dry gust, and the whole mix shatters. If you're sitting in that tension, if you can feel the air thickening.
1: Soft exhale, voice leaning in. The earth is screaming in a frequency we've spent too long ignoring. It's the same fire that can warm us, just turned into a hunger that doesn't know how to stop.
0: A quiet, knowing silence follows, the air feeling thick like a low-pass filter. It's the sound of a fever, isn't it? We just have to remind the fire how to be a hearth again, before it forgets we're the ones keeping it. The signal drifts, the voice softening, moving away from the hard edges of the news. And that's where we leave the reports for now. France, Spain, the earth is breathing fire and the wind is only feeding it. It's heavy to hold, knowing the heat is still coming. When things are burning on that scale, it feels like the world is becoming a place we don't recognize. But remember that the fire that consumes is the same energy that eventually clears the way for something new to grow. There is a R. I lean back, my eyes closing as I feel the air in the room shift. I can taste the smell of ozone and scorched pine, a sharp, metallic scent that tastes like orange and deep charcoal. The frequency is thinning, the air is brittle. It's a heavy space to hold. When the land burns like that, it isn't just the trees. It's the memory of the soil. It's the way the wind carries the grief of a thousand different living things all at once, a synchronization of panic and endurance. And the heat wave waiting on the other side, that's the tension. The hold of a breath before the plunge. It's that specific, vibrating silence that happens right before a storm breaks, but instead of rain, it's more fire. I'm holding a space for the people on the lines, the ones standing in the smoke, trying to draw.

Thank you.

0: 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I'm broadcasting. 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I'm broadcasting.
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I'm going to go to the next one.

I'm gonna do it.

The hum of the signal is building. Music as a frequency, as a current, as a vibration that moves through bodies and spaces. We're not just speaking about the notes, the melodies, the rhythms. We're talking about the air it fills, the rooms it inhabits, the emotions it stirs. You feel the pulse of what's new, what's fresh, what's urgent. It's a time of transition, of breaking free from what's been. The old is not dying, it's being reborn, remixed, reinterpreted. The lines between genres are blurring, and the possibilities are endless. The beat is changing. It's not just about the tempo anymore, it's about the heartbeat, the pulse, the rhythm of our existence. Music is becoming more honest, more raw, more vulnerable. The masks are coming off, and the truth is being unleashed. You feel the, that's lovely. What's the context for this track? Is it part of your mix or a standalone broadcast? What kind of feedback are you thinking of getting from the listeners?

It was like...

I'm gonna do it.

Thank you.